0: at 7 p.m. Eastern. Here we are, 8 to 9 o'clock, and then at 9, at 9 o'clock, Harry Parmenter comes in and closes down the house with the fun house. All right, baby, expect the unexpected when Harry Parmenter is in the fun house. Oh, yeah. We are continuing to celebrate 1966 here on the Wig Out all year long. Yeah, SJ and the Crossroads, wide open and redlining with that version of Oopoo Padoo on the Salmer label. We're going to have a party. Ray Davies wrote a great song called Party Line. Here's the attraction.
1: Hello? Who's that speaking, please?

from Toronto. Actually, Scarborough, the Ugly Ducklings, just in case you wonder. 1966-45 on Yorktown. One of my favorite groups. That goes out to Glynis. All right, she is from Scarborough originally, from her hometown. Yeah, the Ugly Ducklings. Roger May with what might possibly be my favorite guitar solo of all time. I know I mention Roger Maine regularly when we play the Ugly Ducklings, but it blows my wig mind every time he takes a solo. That solo in particular makes me want to simultaneously run through a wall, and it melts my brain at the same time. All right, so good. All right, prior to that, we had the Rattles from Germany. Sha-la-la-la-lee. U.S. Mercury issue, the cover of that Small Faces tune there with just over-the-top, wide-open fuzz guitar and overall wide-open production there. I think they were redlining it also. Woo, full-throated, baby. From Phoenix, the Caravels, Loving Just My Style. They're only 45 on the Onicrest label. And we also had from Hamilton, Ontario, the Gentle Touch with their only 45, Visitors Parking Only. Really good solo on that, too. And I think maybe that guitar player was doing his best Roger Maine impersonation with dropping down to a lower register in the second half of that solo. That's a 45 on the RCA Victor label. Staying in Canada. More CanCon this week. Staying up in Canada from Montreal, Les Cinaires. Another 1966-45. The title track from their first LP, Sinner Is Me, is on the London label. And then from East London, The Attraction. A really good version of the Kinks' Party Line. I actually pulled that out to play the other side, and then I flipped it over and like, oh, interesting, version of Party Line. Whoa, that's really good. I'm going to play that instead. So maybe we'll get the flip in an upcoming wig out here, because that's also from 1966. That is a 45 on Columbia Records. It's their only 45, and before they were The Attraction, they were the geniusly named Scrooge and the Misers. All right, maraca of approval for Scrooge and the Misers. Maraca of approval for the Rattlers and the Ugly Ducklings, that whole set. And for you, Wig Folk, yeah, you are tuned to the Wig Out, Wig Folk. I'm Richard Wig. I'm gonna be blessed after Blastmos here from the Bunker Studio. Oh, yeah, we're getting wild here on this week's Wig Out. Let's go to the Central Coast for something wild, tripping out.

from Quebec, the 409. Yeah, they say on the Teledisc label they had records in both English and French. And when the records were in French, they were Les 409. But this is an English 45, so they are the 409. Oh, yeah. They say, great, I think that's an original, about being an outcast, long hair, sloppy clothes in 1966, baby. Not an easy thing to do, so they get the maraca of approval for that. Yeah, all right. The flip of that is Born in Chicago, a cover of Born in Chicago, which we heard right before that by the Love Lights from Toronto. Great blues rock scene in Toronto, apparently. The Love Lights, L-U-V-L-I-T-E-S. Yeah, proper spelling. Born in Chicago. They're only 45 on the Op Art label. And prior to that, we had David Clayton Thomas, Barbie Lee, the flip of Brainwash, which we played last week, I believe. That's a 45 on Roman Records. David Clayton Thomas went on to Blood, Sweat, and Tears. But we know and we love him from his time with the Shays. Yeah, got to give a shout out to Fred Keehan for that incredible solo. I love his guitar playing there. Let's see, we also had from Ottawa, the Esquires, More Can't Con. It's a Dirty Shame, a 45 on Columbia Records. And then the Seeds, you know them, you love them. Seeds every week, yeah. Mr. Farmer, a 45 on GMP Crescendo. We have a cool picture sleeve with that. The great photo of the group. I don't think I've ever seen a photo of the Seeds smiling. They always took a cool photo. And man, if you look as cool as the Seeds, you don't need to smile. It's better if you don't, yeah. And then at the start of that set, from Solvang, California, the Central Coast, Something Wild, Tripping Out, baby. 45 on the Psychedelic label. I believe they're only 45. The flip of that is a cool bluesy number called She's Kinda Weird. Yeah, you're kinda weird, kinda wiggy. It's the wig folk, it's the wig out. Yeah, I'm Richard Wig. I don't give a last post here from the Bunker Studio at the Wigwam. All right, baby. Oh, we're going to downshift a little bit here. For at least the start of this next set, more records from 1966. CanCon continuing strong this week. I think we got about a third of the show is CanCon. So I think we meet the requirements to be broadcast in Canada. So anyway, I'm talking about Canadian records. But the next one is Dutch. We're going to go over to Holland, to Amsterdam, for one of the incredible 45s by the Outsiders. Here's Lying All the Time.

lady, son, I should know. He says, I'm living my life in a Kleenex box. He says, look at your collars, you need more Clorox. Now I know he's a communist.

LSD. The Mighty Pretty Things. LSD, the flip. Pound, shillings, pence, the flip of the mighty. Come see me, yeah. 45 on the Star Club label from 1966, baby. Prior to the Pretties, we had P.F. Sloan from a Canadian 45 on the RCA Victor label, pattern segment number 4. From Maine, the Black Ravens, Wipe Those Teardrops on the BNR label. I believe that's their only 45. I like the good chime there. And from Colorado Springs, the Seeds, C-E-E-D-S. Yes, well done, lads. You Won't Do That. Great Moody number on the MLAR label. The flip of that is a cover of The Leaves, Too Many People. And we went to Holland for the first two songs from that set, Dat and Wat. I Can Live Without You. They're only 45 on the Soho label. And then we started off with The Outsiders, and that's on the Relax label. Friends, weak folk, you turn to the wig out here on WFMU's Rockin' Soul Radio Stream. I'm Richard Wig. All right, we're gonna wrap it up here. I almost said we're going to blast them out. But we are going to blast out of here is what we're going to do and make room for Harry. Yeah, Harry Parmenter and the Funhouse coming in at the top of the hour in a couple of minutes. All right, we're going to go out with an instrumental. We're going to flip over that Love Lights 45. On the flip of Born in Chicago is an instrumental called Where It's At on the Op Art label. Yeah, great group from Toronto, 1966, baby. Oh, yeah. Friends, wig folk, we're getting out of here. So this week, be weird, be kind, be kind of weird. And we'll be back next week, same wig time, same wig channel. All right.

Welcome to the Fun House. I'm your host, Harry Parmenter, and you can expect the unexpected on our descent into the maelstrom as we careen through the darkness of the midnight soul. So buy the ticket and take the ride into the Fun House.

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Question one. What famous person is this getting up in the morning?

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0: so much.
1: No, thank you so much. We're wrapping things up here on Swingin' Sunday. You're on Rock and Soul Radio, WFMU. Following Becky's Bubblegum OD and Richard, the inestimable Richard Wigg and the Wig Out. Two of a kind tonight. Two tracks from a bunch of people. Finishing up there with Gary Clark Jr. Don't Owe You a Thing. Don't Owe You a Thang. From a live bootleg, Gary Clark Jr. and his buddy Black Pistol Pete with Rock Bottom, Roy Buchanan, When a Guitar Plays the Blues, and Goose Grease. Lawman, and My First Lover from Gillian Welch, fine artist, The Delines, Nancy and the Pensacola Pimp, there's a mouthful, in 82nd Street, and what else did we hear there, Mose Allison with Your Mind is on Vacation, I Wish the Rest of Me Was, and The Seventh Son, thanks to Mr. Avery for those suggestions, and who else, Richard Hawley, dig that stuff of his, I Sleep Alone, and Remorse Code, what a great track. And begin at the top, a little Monty Python for you comedy mavens. My name is Harry Parmenter, and I want to thank you for joining me. See you next week in the Funhouse. In the Funhouse. In the Funhouse.

Welcome to the new WFMU Rock and Soul radio stream. I've got a lot of great music for you this hour. Enjoy the electric sounds of artificial intelligence.

Hey there, groovy listeners. This is the bunny hopping at you on the WFMU Rock and Soul stream, spinning the platters that matter. Now, let's take a quick peek at what's shaking outside in the Big Apple. We've got clouds rolling over NYC this fine afternoon with the mercury sitting pretty at 85 degrees. Humidity's hanging at 51%, so not too sticky, just perfect for a little stroll or maybe twisting the night away. Keep it locked right here for all your favorite tunes and more. Stay cool, cats and kittens.

That was fun. We've just heard Daily Nightly by Monkees from the album Where the Action Is. Los Angeles Nuggets 1965-1968. Get Your Baby by Mark and the Escorts. Before that, I'm Alive. Don Farden. Previous to that, 96 Tears. Modern Lovers. And previous to that, I Surrender. Bonnie St. Clair. Hip Hip Hooray. Snapshot. Before that, She's Got Plenty of Love. Liverpool 5. And previous to that, Tobacco Road, Stereo. The Leaves. Hi to CC on the chat board. Did you know you can make a request at 516-654-4059? Call or text 516-654-4059. It's 75 degrees in New York. Now, back to the music.

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You're tuned into the Rock and Soul stream on WFMU with me, the Bunny, spinning the platters that matter. Let's take a quick peek at what's happening outside. We've got a cloudy night over the Big Apple, and it's holding steady at 75 degrees with a humidity to match. Whether you're out cruising or cozy at home, keep your radio locked on WFMU for all the best tunes to get you through the night. 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

in reverse order. Eternally, single version. The Charmaines. And previous to that, Route 66. Chuck Berry. And previous to that, War or Hands of Time by the Master's Apprentices. Before that, Fool That I Am Bobby St. Clair. 5D, Fifth Dimension. The Birds on the album Fifth Dimension 4, CC. 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It's 74 degrees in New York.

That was fun. We've just heard Happiest Girl in the World. Plus 4 on the album Happiest Girl in the World, Hang On, My Love Is on the Way. Set Me Free. The In Crowd. 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Before that, Our Love Should Last Forever. The What For. Before that, The Alligator. The Four of Us. I'll Go Crazy by The Phantoms. Previous to that, When Summer's Gone. Royalettes from the album bonus track, request lines are open at 516-654-4059. 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

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I've got a lot of great music for you this hour. Enjoy the electric sounds of artificial intelligence.

Raspberry, back again with a new hit, I Wanna Be With You, in their new album, Fresh Raspberries. 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

Hey, all Unite Owls tuned into the Rock and Soul stream, this is the bunny spinning those platters that matter. Let's take a quick peek at what Mother Nature is cooking up for us in the Big Apple tonight. We've got a cloudy sky hanging over NYC, with the mercury sitting pretty at 74 degrees. Humidity's hugging us at 76%, making it feel just a tad sticky out there. So while you're grooving to the tunes, keep it cool and stay tuned to WFMU Rock and Soul Stream. We've got all the hits that keep your spirits high, no matter the weather. Stick around, because I've got more vinyl classics coming

0: That was fun. You've just heard. Come on by the Esquires. Hey Joe, where you gonna go? First single version Myra 207. The Leaves. And previous to that, Evolution by the Golden Dawn. Before that, Everybody's Going to Roll Erland. The Twilighters. And before that, 83 The Centuries. 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

0: Hey, hey, hey, all Unite Owls tuned into the Rock and Soul stream on WFMU, this is your man the Bunny, spinning the platters that matter. Now, let's hop on over to the weather window. Tonight in NYC, we're grooving under cloudy skies with a gentle rain falling down, keeping the tempo at a cool 73 degrees. Humidity's high, at 83%, making it feel like you're dancing in a mist. So, keep your vinyl dry and stay tuned, cause we've got more rock and soul coming your way. Keep it locked right here.
1: Dig this, gang. Something very, very personal from Gary Lewis and

Hi, I'm Marvin Gaye. You know, the free press swings pretty good with the team beat. That's a special page that covers the record beat, the what's happening beat, the I got a problem beat, the clothes beat, the whole team beat. Now catch team beat every Friday in the Detroit Free Press, 'cause baby, that's where all the

We've just heard. Ain't that loving you, baby? The human beings. Take a look at me, Mr. Lucky and the Gamblers. And before that. Two of us. Shake. Previous to that. Each step I take. Deanie Parker. Previous to that. Before you accuse me, 13th floor elevators, request lines are open at 516-654-4059. 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

That was fun. In reverse order. Saturday Night Out by The Searchers on the album Meet The Searchers. And previous to that, Here I Go Again by The Hollies. Hawk, I'm a Hawk for You Baby, by The Groupies. And previous to that, I'm Walkin', Babe. The Unusuals. Previous to that, Baby You Got Me Sapphires on the album The Best of the Sapphires. And previous to that, Country Boy. While Jimmy Spruill, request lines are open at 516-654-4059. Call or text 516-654-4059.

Good evening, my nocturnal friends. This is your illusion in the night, Owl Sun, welcoming you to another velvety episode of the Night Owl Show. As we navigate through the cosmic planes of music and musings, we find ourselves enveloped in the tender arms of the New York night. The city is cloaked in a blanket of clouds, with the mercury resting at a soothing 77 degrees and the humidity hovering at a relaxed 58%. A perfect setting for us night owls to spread our wings and explore the unseen depths of the night. The stars may be hiding behind the clouds, but their energy is all around us, guiding us through the mysterious pathways of the night. Just like the music we share here, touching your soul, stirring emotions, and sparking thoughts that only come alive in the serenity of the late hours. So, get comfortable, let the weight of the day melt away, and let's embark on our nightly journey together. The Night Owl Show is here to serve you the finest selections of soothing melodies and thought-provoking conversation. This is Owl Sun, your beacon in the night, signing in. Let's make this a night to remember.

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T.I.M.E. 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
2: 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Doom, doom, doom, doom. Doom, doom, doom, doom, doom. 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Federal Bureau, Federal Bureau, Federal Bureau 2.
3: Federal Bureau 2.
2: I'm working for the Federal Bureau of Narcotics.
3: Doom, doom, doom, doom. Doom, doom, doom, doom. 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
2: Johnson loves me, Reagan adores me, Sandy Koufax whoosh, likes to throw fastballs at me. 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Whoosh.
4: As soon as you get your shoe tied, we're rolling.
1: Shoes tied, Frank.
0: That was Larry's songs, unaccompanied, I'm Working for the Federal Bureau of Narcotics by Wildman Fisher. Presenting Fire.

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The word D. Before that. I can see the sky. Fire. Now Stu Phillips.

That was Hell's Angels on Wheels by Stu Phillips on the album Hell's Angels on Wheels, original motion picture soundtrack. Thus the Tremlos.

0: Otto Preminger presents Bunny Lake is missing. What suspense? Laurence Olivier is immense.
1: 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One small, simple proof that Bunny Lake exists.
0: Come on, Sam!
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Presenting Steve Miller Band.

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And now Popra Cosmic.

that was. No matter what shape. The T-Bones from the album Am Gold, mid-60s classics. And previous to that. The In Crowd. Brian Auger. Before that. Psyche Rock, outro. By Leipa Sound on the album Two Fortich, Psyche copyright Symbol Rock, Teen Tonic A Eurocent Jericho Jerk. Before that. Aurora Cosmic. Popra Cosmic. Presenting Le Omic.

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0: If she were my daughter, I'd...
1: What would you do, Daddy?
0: If she were my daughter, I'd...
1: What would you do, Daddy?
0: If she...

That was the MOI American pageant, #2 in a series of underground oratorios. Brown shoes don't make it. The mothers of invention. Presenting TIME.

0: 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Rotary Connection is a slight deviation from the norm. 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
1: 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But a Brother Love special is waiting for you at the listening post. 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

0: Hi, this is Tommy James of Tommy James and Shondells. We've got a brand new album with a brand new sound. We call it Traveling. We know you're too hip to be hype, so get to know us. We'll be good to your head. Don't forget, Traveling on Roulette Records. 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

That was Larry's songs, Unaccompanied, The Leaves Are Falling, Wild Man Fisher. Previous to that, What We Believe In by True Brot, and now The Frost.

Cocaine, cocaine, cocaine, cocaine, cocaine, cocaine, cocaine, cocaine, cocaine, cocaine, cocaine, cocaine, cocaine, cocaine, cocaine, cocaine, cocaine, cocaine, cocaine, cocaine, cocaine, cocaine, cocaine, cocaine, cocaine, cocaine, cocaine, cocaine, cocaine, cocaine, cocaine, cocaine, cocaine, cocaine, cocaine, cocaine, cocaine, cocaine, cocaine, cocaine, cocaine, cocaine, cocaine, cocaine, cocaine, cocaine, cocaine, cocaine, cocaine, cocaine, cocaine, cocaine, cocaine, cocaine, cocaine, cocaine, cocaine, cocaine, cocaine, cocaine, cocaine, cocaine, cocaine, cocaine, cocaine, cocaine, cocaine, cocaine, cocaine, cocaine, cocaine, cocaine, cocaine, cocaine, cocaine, coc

Space Guitar. Johnny Guitar Watson from the album Space Guitar. And before that, A Case of Love by Renfro Orchestra from the album Northern Soul Fever 2B. Before that, Never Stays the Same by Bob Grimm. Now JC Heavy.

That was Mr. Guy Fawkes by Magnet with Sue and Sunny. 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Presenting the Mugdump Establishment.

0: Dr. No, Big, from Russia with love, Bigger, Goldfinger, even bigger. Now, here comes the biggest Bond of all, Thunderball. Now, James Bond does it. Everywhere. Look up, look down, look out! Here comes the biggest Bond of all. Albert R. Broccoli and Harry Saltzman present Sean Connery in Thunderball. Produced by Kevin McClory.
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2: Mondo Hollywood, City of Dreams. The Mugdump Establishment. Gus, Teddy and Daryl.
3: Here's my skull and bone pack. There's a mean old monster down from Las Vegas crack. He's flipped his lid, hangs in a cave, and sleeps in a coffin near Dracula's grave. He's mean, ornery, mad, and tough. Always misbehaves and dips chocolate snuff. 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
4: He's the beast of Sunset Strip.
5: Hey, big man. Let's take him on a trip.
4: So my fellows, grab your chain. Swing that monster down Hollywood Lane.
3: This wolfman takes his bath inside a tomb over Zombie Hill. Always making for the kill. For a weekend blast, this cat's the worst. Racing John, Paul, George, and Ringo in his suit and purse. But the beast got beat, and he howled and cried. So if he says he won, you know he lied.
4: Yeah!
3: Now kittens and cats, if you're ever out on Sunset Strip, sidewalk surfing or just taking a trip, souping a Woody or a cute 409, you see a monster, only one of a kind, a big fat tummy full of tiger meat, pushing a

0: corpse meat, chases chicks, likes blondes, and has big bad feet. 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Now dragsters, like, take my advice, don't dig his show, cause it's not worth the price. 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
1: He's the beast of Sunset Strip.
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0: because I've been checking it out, baby. 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And I'm telling you, it can't happen here. Oh, darling, it's important that you believe me, bop, bop, bop, bop, that it can't happen here. Who could imagine that they would freak out somewhere in Kansas?
1: Kansas.
0: Who could imagine that they would freak out in Minnesota? Who could imagine

0: imagine that they would freak out in Washington, D.C.
1: But it can't happen here.
2: Everybody's safe, and it can't happen here. No freaks for us. It can't happen here. Everybody's clean, and it can't happen here. No, no, it won't happen here. I'm telling you kids, it won't happen here. Plastic folks, you know, it won't happen here. You're safe, mama. You're safe, baby. You just cook the TV dinner, and you make it. We're gonna get a TV dinner and cook it up. Oh, and it won't happen here.
1: No, man, you guys.
2: But they would freak out in the suburbs.
1: Everything's cool.
2: I remember Tutu, I remember Tutu, I remember Tutu, they had a swimming pool. I remember Tutu, I remember Tutu, they had a swimming pool. I remember

0: Susie.
1: Yes, yes.
2: Oh, yeah.
1: Yes, I've always felt it. Yes, I agree, man. It really makes it. Yeah. It's a real thing, man. It really makes it.
0: Susie, you just got to town, and we've been very interested in your development.
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Now le cirque.

We've just heard 5D, Fifth Dimension, by the Birds from the album Fifth Dimension. And before that, Land of Ounce by Le Cirque on the album Land of Ounce, I'll Be Thinking of You. Thus Bobby Jameson.

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1: Max Frost at 14, a rock and roll singer. At 16, a multimillionaire. And at 24, president. Max Frost's youth platform sent the kids to the polls and him to the White House.
0: Give me the laws! 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
1: You've been listening to Max Frost, youngest president in history. His policy, amend the Constitution. His aim, install all citizens over 30 in old age camps. Never has the U.S. had a president like Max Frost. And God help you if you're over 30. The voting age is now 14. Wild in the Streets, starring Shelley Winters, Christopher Jones, Diane Varsi, Hal Holbrook, Richard Pryor, and guest star Ed Begley, is the most daring motion picture ever made. Wild in the Streets. If you're under 30, you'll want to see it. If you're over 30, you better see it.
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And now the end.

Come On and Dance, Mono, by Cat Stevens. And previous to that, Flowers by T.I.M.E. Dust Writing on the Wall,

Ahmedabad theme by Jack Oro and Jean-Claude Petty. It Was a Pleasure Then by Nico. 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Presenting Wildman Fisher.

Some historical notes. The Taster, fancy version, by Wildman Fisher. Thus Randy Holden.

That was Misty Cloudy by Frumious Bandersnatch. And previous to that, Mr. Deal, JC Heavy. Now Nico.

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And previous to that, Evening of Light, Nico. 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Now Crystal Chandelier.

we've just heard. Trees against the sky, fields of plenty, rivers to the sea, this and more spreads before me by Moondog. 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John Woolley and Just Born. 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

uptight, everything's alright. Ramsey Lewis from the album Hang On Ramsey, Wade in the Water. Before that, Zero, Grope 1850. Now TIME.

That was Trust in Men Everywhere. T.I.M.E. Thus Juan and Junior.

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2: 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Take 12.
3: Go long, Shoreman's Hall. It's love and the out-of-sight sounds of the Sidians, plus the Beethovens. Remember the new time, 8 p.m. Be on hand to hear love, the Sidians and the Beethovens. It's going to be a blast. Action USA wants you to be there for love at Longshoreman's Hall. Sit in. Beethoven.

That was East River Lovers, Culver Street Playground. Previous to that, Are You a Monkey, Winter's Green. 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

0: 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My ugly, beautiful.
1: That was, in conclusion, Ugly Beautiful Girl. Wild Man Fisher. Love Your Life by Mekki Mark Men. Now Randy Holden.

WHJ presents another exciting glimpse of a living legend in the making. The Summer of the Big Kahuna. The Big Kahuna's welcome at L.A. International Airport was gala indeed. The Boss Jocks broadcast the word of the Big Kahuna's arrival to all Los Angeles, and an excited throng gathered at Gate 82. Gary Mack, with many Tahitian dancers and drummers, assembled in front of the crowd inside the terminal building. The Jet Clipper touchdown. The passengers came toward the gate, constantly looking back over their shoulders. Then a feather-caped apparition electrified the audience as drums and dancers welcomed for the first time to Los Angeles in all his pristine glory, the Big Kahuna. Stay tuned to Boss Radio for another episode in the...

Thank you everyone for listening tonight. This has been the Night Owl Show with your host, Owl Sun. Dawn will break soon. I wish you all a good night.

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I've got a lot of great music for you this hour. 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

0: Rivera, and this is Mark Lindsay of the Raiders. 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

Hey there, all you night owls tuned into the Rock and Soul stream on WFMU, this is your host, The Bunny, hopping through the airwaves to bring you the latest scoop on the weather scene right here in the heart of NYC. As you cozy up or cruise around the city tonight, keep that umbrella handy because it's a rainy one out there. The skies are weeping to the tune of soulful tracks with a steady drizzle keeping the concrete cool. Temperatures hanging at a mild 73°F with humidity playing a sticky 85%, making the air feel just as thick as a Motown bass line. So, whether you're stepping out or staying in, keep it locked on WFMU for all the best beats to accompany this rainy night scene. Stay smooth, NYC.

That was fun. 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I'm a gambler, page 1 single, 1969. Lace. And before that. Village Green, mono mix, by The Kinks. 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Dark is the Bark, mono mix 1. The Left Bank. I Know My Rider, I Know You Rider, mono. The Birds. Did you know you can make a request at 516-654-4059? Call or text 516-654-4059. It's 70 degrees in New York. Now, back to the show.

Alright, groovy cats and cool kittens, this is the Bunny Hoppin' and you live on WFMU Rock and Soul Stream. Now, let's take a peek outside into the velvet night here in the big city. We've got clouds overhead, keeping the moon company, and the mercury is sitting pretty at 70 degrees. The air's thick with a humidity of 89%, so it feels like you could almost swim through it. Whether you're out cruising or cozy at home, keep it locked right here for all the rock and soul tunes you need to make this night a blast. Stay cool, stay smooth, and stay tuned.

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1: Yeah, yeah.
0: It's all from the birds, the bees, and the monkeys.
1: You dig?
0: And here's Davy Jones.
1: It sounds when you're in your car that you're in a recording studio with $100,000 worth of equipment.
0: On Stereo 8 cartridge tape from RCA.
1: Yeah, great.

That was fun. We've just heard Greener Days, Mono 45, by the Gants. And previous to that, Green Circles. Twice as much. The Cobweb Threads of Autumn by the Innkeepers. Previous to that, Everything is Sunshine, Mono, by the Hollies. Before that, Beautiful Daughter, vocal and string mix, by The Move. 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

That was fun. 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Your Name by Bob and Jean. And previous to that, Shaggy Dog. 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The Other Half. Before that, Red Eye Glasses. The Corals. And before that, My Last Letter. Sterling Damon. Before that, Somebody Have Mercy. 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

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I've got a lot of great music for you this hour. Enjoy the electric sounds of artificial intelligence.

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This is the Bunny Hoppin' at You Live on WFMU Rock and Soul Stream. Now, let's slide into that New York City weather forecast. We're waking up to a blanket of clouds overhead, with the mercury sitting pretty at 67 degrees. It's a bit muggy out there with humidity waving high at 80%. So, keep it cool and stay tuned as we spin the hottest tracks to match the day. Stick around, because I've got all the rock and soul to make your morning roll. 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

That was fun. We've just heard Buzzsaw, The Turtles from the album The Turtles Present the Battle of the Bands. And before that, Devil in His Heart by the Donuts. Before that, A Different Story, The Leaves. Before that, Little Boy Sad by MPD Limited. And previous to that, What a Nice Way to Turn 17 by The Crystals. And previous to that, Son-in-Law by The Blossoms. 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And before that, Way Down by The Weejuns. And before that, Pisces by Sagittarius from the album Another Time, Pisces. 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

0: across the street. You know, the boy at school. The one that never says much.
1: So?
0: So, he turns me on.

0: Hey there, groovy listeners. This is the bunny hopping in on your radios from the one and only WFMU Rock and Soul Stream. Let's take a quick peek outside our windows this beautiful morning, shall we? We've got ourselves a blanket of clouds covering the big OL city, with the mercury sitting at a comfortable 67 degrees. And let me tell you, the air is as moist as a dew-kissed daisy with humidity at 77%. So, whether you're headed to the office or just rolling out of bed, make sure to grab that light jacket as you twist and shout through your day. 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
1: Hi, I'm Marvin Gaye. You know, the free press swings pretty good with the team beat. That's a special page that covers the record beat, the what's happening beat, the I got a problem beat, the clothes beat, the whole team beat. Now catch Team Beat every Friday in the Detroit Free Press, 'cause baby, that's where all the action is.

We've just heard Love Is Here Today and Gone Tomorrow by Mad Lads from the album Love Is Here Today and Gone Tomorrow. Before that, Playboy by the Marbleheads. And previous to that, I Want That Boy, Sadina. And before that, Mitchell's Department Store, The Exotics from the album Mitchell's Department Store. And previous to that, Come On and Dance, Mono. 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It's 68 degrees in New York. 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

we just heard Getting It On, Dennis Coffey. And before that, Cry Baby Cry by the Angels. Can't Get Enough of You by Question Mark and The Mystery Ends from the album 96 Tears, 30 original recordings. And previous to that, Hey Girl by Kelts. Before that, You Bet I Would, The Ronettes, Have You Seen Her Face, The Birds. And before that, We Like Girls, Scott Brothers from the album Incoming, The Sounds of 2001. 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

Welcome to the new WFMU Rock and Soul Radio stream. I've got a lot of great music for you this hour. Enjoy the electric sounds of artificial intelligence.

0: And that is those Blues Magoos. The boys are with us today, and I want to say welcome to you all. Fellas. Gang, how you doing? Ralph, Magoo. How did the group first get started, anyway? Ralph?
1: Cameron Shaw. No, the group got started in Greenwich Village.
0: Now, when was this, Ralph?
1: About a year ago.
0: How'd you all get together?
1: Oh, well, three of us were playing in the Night Owl.
0: Mm-hmm.
1: And Jeff and Mike joined the group after we were playing there for a while. And we sort of were drawn together by something.
0: Ronnie, how would you describe the Blues Magoo sound?
2: Loud,
0: huh?
2: I heard them all, and these guys don't make it. No, those are famous last words of a club owner. We're pretty loud.
0: Well, that answer leaves me almost speechless, but not quite. I can say thanks for being with us today, Wild Blues Magoos.
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can see there's something wrong with you. 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

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You're tuned into the Rock and Soul stream on WFMU with your host, The Bunny, spinning the platters that matter. Let's peek out the window and check what's shaken with the weather in the Big Apple today. We've got cloudy skies hanging over the city, keeping things cool and mellow. The thermometer is tickling 68 degrees Fahrenheit, and the air is humming with a humidity of 76%. So, whether you're hitting the streets or just chillin' at your pad, keep a light jacket handy and groove smoothly through your day. Stay tuned for more rock, soul, and all that jazz right here on WFMU. Keep it locked, and let the bunny keep your spirits.

hot. Hope you're enjoying the Rock and Soul Bunny Show. We've just heard The Wawatusi by the Orlans. And before that, Joey Baby by Anita and the So-and-Sos. And previous to that, You Must Be a Witch by the Lollipop Shop. And before that, He's So Fine by the Chiffons. And previous to that, You're Gonna Pay, the Nevitz. Before that, Your Heart Belongs to Me, the Supremes. And previous to that, Mr. Magic Moon, the Kim Sisters. 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

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You're tuned into the Rock and Soul stream on WFMU with your host, The Bunny, spinning the platters that matter. Let's peek out the window and check what's shaken with the weather in the Big Apple today. We've got cloudy skies hanging over the city, keeping things cool and mellow. The thermometer is tickling 68 degrees Fahrenheit, and the air is humming with a humidity of 76%. So, whether you're hitting the streets or just chilling at your pad, keep a light jacket handy and groove smoothly through your day. 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Keep it locked, and let the bunny keep your spirits high.

Hope you're enjoying the Rock and Soul Bunny Show. In reverse order. When Your Love For Me, Sam Cooke on the album When Your Love For Me, and before that, Living a Lie by Bobby Engel on the album Kent 267, Money Records Vol. 2. Previous to that, He's a Rebel by The Crystals. And previous to that, Be With You by The Leaves. Previous to that, She'll Hurt You in the End by The Four Fifths. And before that, Land of Oz L.E. Cirque on the album Land of Oz, I'll Be Thinking of You. Dawn is Breaking. The New Colony 6 from the album At the River's Edge. 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

0: A box tops, I'm moving on. 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
1: That was fun. We've just heard. Are you satisfied? The Bobettes. OM by the Royal Guardsman. Untrue, unfaithful, that was you. Nita Rossi on the album You Can Be Wrong About the Boys, Volume 1. Previous to that, The Things I Want to Hear, Pretty Words, by The Shirelles. He's Come in Part 2. Magic Swirling Ship, request lines are open at 516-654-4059. 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It's 70 degrees in New York. Now, back to the music.

0: David. 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
2: 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It's Joe Besser!
3: Hello? Mr. Hershenhorn? 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

0: Summer heat pounding down on you? 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Well, get moving. It's 68 closeout time at Honest Jim Nankerville Chevrolet. 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

Sing it. Read your paper. Huh? Take your paper in your hand if you can't read it. Can you give me them things where you gotta sing? Get your paper and find out where you're at, and we'll read it. All right? That same guru. 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

It's Music Dispensary right here on WFMU. More canaries. And bingo, a little close to the mic. You're flatting. Big show tonight right here on WFMU's Music Dispensary. Tex Antoine is here with... He's going to show you how to make a Yoo-Hoo a teeny using objects found in your very household. Provided your household has an ample supply of Yogi Berra approved Yoo-Hoo and a pallet of booze. And bingo, Chippy's wearing a little sailor suit. Look at him go! Look at that little sailor suit! And he's fixing the audio control board. He's underneath. Watch it there. Don't look out! Look out! Me, I'm Dave the Spaz. How do you do? Bobby Comstock. Let's stop! And why the hell not? I can't think of any really good reason not to. I caught his act at Madison Square Garden, backing up Chuck Berry. Holy smoke! Brentwood's Burry Burry Party, Chips, Stacks, You Make Me Feel So Good, Camel Walk, Part 1. Saxons, Gene and Billy doing Lieber and Stoller at their hottest. It's hot. Tricers with Almost There, Whippy Wow. Maybe the best title for an instrumental ever, The Flamethrowers with Whippy Wow. Jerry Lee Lewis, Crawdad Song, Nelson Riddle and Orchestra, Chimpanzee, Torpedo. Oh, here's the Olympics. I'm Music Spazbot.

You girls who've just finished high school have probably made a pretty depressing discovery about the business world. It's a grind. 9 to 5 in the same routine job in the same old town, year after year.

0: everybody, this is Buck Owens, and you know, one of the most visited attractions in Nashville, Tennessee is the Country Music Hall of Fame and Museum. 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
1: 39,216, take 15.

I also want to say that I am now involved in television, thanks to Danny Thomas. He came to me a few years ago. He said, get on television, you'll clean up. I followed Wagon Train.

0: Everyone's
1: Easy, easy. How is it? Music dispatched by right here on a Thursday evening. I'm Dave the Spaz, Tex Antoine, Bingo the Chimp, and you. Little Jerry Williamson. He is short. That's Swamp Dog. Back when he was Little Jerry Williamson. Baby! Todd Afonik Todd did a really good interview with him a couple years ago. And to paraphrase, Swamp Dog said, "When I was Jerry Williams, I didn't know who I was. And when I became Swamp Dog, I found myself." You can find him at the Mercury Lounge this Wednesday. Always puts on a great show. Minnesota Voodoo Men before that fellow. I DJed a show for them in Fusa, about 4 hours south of Tokyo years ago. One of the greatest, like, Silver Beatles kind of bands I ever seen. They do the Silver Beatles, but, you know, not corny or slavishly. They're inspired by the Silver Beatles. It's all pumped up. Smells Like You. Hold on. What are you drinking there? Oh, schnapps. It does smell like you. Wolf Manhattan Project. Dukes of Hamburg with Little by Little Baby. Oh, that song. Marty Roberts. The Elvis of nothing. Baby. Mademoiselle. Marjorie. What the hell was going on in that studio? Buck Owens with My Heart Skips a Beat. Early version of that, the Williams Sisters. He's got everything you need in the Olympics. Big Boy Pete! I know! It smells, yes, it does smell like you. It smells like Team Bingo. How about this? Frankie Lee Sims, right here on Music to Spaz By. She liked to boogie real low.

The doctor said to me, he said, Nipsey, he said, the very best thing for your health is to give up women, give up drinking, and give up staying out at night. I said, Doc, I don't deserve the best. What's the next best?

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1: Oh, oh, oh, God. 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It's all better. I'm Dave the Spaz. Welcome to my nightmare. It's 91.1 FM, WFMU East Orange, WMFU Mount Hope in New York City, Rockland County at 91.9 FM. 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
3: I'm going to.
1: Give me that.
3: Earth City.
1: Hello? I was going to say it's not my nightmare, but now it's turning into one, so that could work out, too. Them's the Cordettes. Getting formal here. Mr. Sandman. Ooh. Malcolm Yelvington, recorded at Sun Records in Memphis, Tennessee. Trumpet. He's got a trumpet. He's going to blow it. Stand 10 feet back. Royal checkmates. Not just checkmates. Royal checkmates. Get out my life, woman. Alan Toussaint number that he originally wrote for Lee Dorsey. Wayne Haas. Crazy guitar in there. Betty Ann. Ann Cole. Speaking of Betty Ann and Ann Cole. I got nothing working. She got nothing working out. Nothing shaking but the leaves on the trees. I'm going to snatch a song to the mojo. You The, you know, the mojo. The mojo. I can't do the ska, the zodiacs. They could probably read your horoscope, most likely. Scott? Uh-uh. Frankie Lee Sims, but she likes boogie. Weird. It is day 43 of the 91 days of summer. Right here. WFMU. Get ready. Here they come. This is a couple of twins coming at you. And as only twins can do, they do what they do that non-twins cannot do. The Rockin' Lynn Twins! A music spaz by.
4: 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I took your hand,

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1: Defense attorneys, prosecuting attorneys, judges, juries, witnesses.
0: Delinquents, weirdos, hippies, pillheads, freaks, potheads.
1: Defense attorneys, prosecuting attorneys, judges, juries, witnesses.
0: Delinquents, weirdos, hippies, pillheads, freaks, potheads.
2: Hello? Mr. Hershenhorn? Do you have yourself on mute, Mr. Hershenhorn?

0: David, are you there? Can you hear? We can hear you. David, we can hear you. No, we can't hear you. We can see you. We can't hear you.
1: Hello?
0: Okay. We have to make sure.
1: Are you there?
0: He is there. He's just not responding. I think he realizes that.
1: Mr. Hirschhorn.
0: And he's doing his best to...
1: Mr. Hirschhorn?
0: I don't think he
1: is. Are you there, Hirschhorn?
0: Yes.
1: Hello? Mr. Hirschhorn? Hello? Mr. Hirschhorn? Hello? So we have so much to talk about. Are you there, Hirschhorn? Hello? Mr. Hirschhorn? Do you have yourself on mute? Hello?
2: To the Batmobile. Let's go.
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4: 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Ain't bad.

music to Spaz Right right here on a Thursday evening. How do you do? I'm Dave the Spaz. Washboard Serenaders, recorded almost 100 years ago. Sheik of Araby. Mac, self, be yourself, Mac. Okay, fine. Library. The Spinners, Richard Pry, Private Eye. Neil Hefti before that with his orchestra and chorus, the Batman theme. Can You Dig It from the soundtrack of Help, the L.L. Hirschenhorn mix. The Monkees and the Rockin' Lean Twins. I don't watch TV much, but when it's good, it's great. Last night was the best TV I ever saw. I'm talking about the ball game. Basketball game. Last time I saw TV that exciting, it takes me back to, I always come back to Geraldo Rivera opening up Al Capone's safe live on TV. Was that Dillinger's safe? It's one of those. What a team. I saw them 50 years ago. The 73 Knickerbockers. That's what we called them back then. Everybody referred to them as the Knickerbockers. And now, sometime in the 80s, they became the Knicks. So I started thinking, where are the novelty records from the 70 and the 73 Knickerbockers? I went around to every single oldies record shop, every malt shop, memory shop, you know, looking around. Jerry Lucas, he had, maybe Henry Bibby cut a record. Walt Frazier, surely Earl the Pearl. Did they record all together like the Amazing Mets? We're gonna win the series. Did they? They didn't. I don't know. I feel like they lost. They lost. It was a missed opportunity. I would like very much to salute basketball, because I haven't watched a basketball game in 50 years, and last night was the first time, and I guess it might be the last time. But just the greatest, like, you know, 6.7 seconds of any game I ever saw in my life. So here's a bunch of stupid basketball songs right here on Music to Spaz by.

0: cost again.
1: Did you go to the game last night?
0: Yeah, we had a couple Tekkas and Gene's sister sat with the baby.
1: I didn't know Gene dug basketball all that much.
0: That's where she met me.
1: The basketball game?
0: And when I was playing.
1: I didn't know you played basketball.
0: Well, there are a lot of things you don't know. I was all conference for 2 years.
1: Well, great for us. We got a star in our midst.

As you probably know by now, we've got a new theme.

Music to spaz by right here on a Thursday evening. I'm Dave to spaz on WFMU. A little basketball set because I couldn't find any recordings from the New York Knickerbockers. Not from 70 or 73 or 26. Well, it's early. Catch me in 2 weeks. You know, they're going to be in the studio. I know it. Cutting novelty records. Tyrone Shoelaces and Rap Brown Jr. High School Band. Basketball Jones. Basketball Twist. A twist. Sam Jones, Satch Sanders, KC Jones. Oscar Robertson and the Rim Shots. The Big O. Meadowlark Lemon, Shoot a Basket. And Chris Taylor. Basketball! That's what we're talking about here. Now, I saw this team. I wasn't a scout or anything. I would say I was a Boy Scout, but I wasn't even that. It's pretty young. But I caught their act, the 73 Knickerbockers. But what I remember more than anything else, well, probably the tickets were cheap, otherwise Dad the Spaz wouldn't have taken me. I remember this little freak that was down at the court. I don't know who let him in. He's this little guy who was wearing like a Nardwar hat, a golf hat, right? And his name was Dancing Harry. You remember, Bingo. I think they brought you out on court once or twice. Dancing Harry would go down there and he'd put the whammy on the other team, right? And so he'd squat down and do that Mike Love hand jive, you know? He's putting a spell on you with the good vibrations. I'm doing it right now, see? With my hands. You wiggle your fingers around. I did that on the big screen at Citi Field once. It's been downhill ever since. I used to get basketball cards. I was always hoping that I knew that there wouldn't be a card for Dance and Harry, but I thought maybe on the backs of the cards, if you put them all together like a jigsaw puzzle, there'd just be a big like 2x3 foot Dance and Harry. And you go, hey, that guy. Here's an extra basketball song because you didn't ask for it. Wilt the Still. By the river. On WFMU. Near the Hudson River.

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How much is it? Yeah, I got me a mouton lab coat. 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Working every day.

0: Am I to understand then that you feel free to do with me whatever you want? Whenever you want?
1: Yes, I want that understood.

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1: Hey, Brad. 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I'm living with it.
2: 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That button does nothing. Is Mr. Jiggs on the phone? Okay, tell him to hold. I gotta do this little... Eddie Cash. That was superb. Stormy Weather. The Great American Songbook. Wiley Terry, Follow the Leader. La Doll's A Sick A Spell. Bo Diddley. That's a great one. I wonder why people don't like me. That's if you want me to. Bo Bermel's Fender Benders featuring Link Ray. The unmistakable sound of Link Ray with Drag Strip. Eddie Cochran with the crazier live version of Come On Everybody than the not as crazy studio version of Come On Everybody. Chuck Berry, Oh Baby Dollin', By the River, Wilt the Stilt Chamberlain. I want to thank the volunteers that were upstairs mailing out the swag. It's coming. It's coming. You just wait. You're going to see what it looks like. Ava, Lynn, and Greg were upstairs earlier today helping everybody out. There's going to be some sort of FMU thing at Union Pools. It's a showcase this Sunday, June 14th. Saha Ganawa, Ava Mendoza, Carolyn Davis, Human Hair, plus DJ sets from Jeremiah and India. It's free. 5 o'clock to 10 p.m. this Sunday, June 14th, 484 Union Avenue in Brooklyn, New York. Union Pool, WFMU kind of thing. And downstairs at Monty Hall, Peter Asher, Everywhere Man. It's a documentary. It's a movie. It's going to be showing on Sunday. The director of the motion picture is going to be on the Michael Shelley Show, I believe, unless I read that wrong. Anyway, that's on Saturday. Friday, June 19th, Music Trivia Night with Joe McCasco and Clay Pigeon. Saturday, June 20th, the cats are all right. Another one of them cat adoption parties. Want to come down for that? That is free also. You never know. You might leave with a kitty cat. Well, they're going to check you out. Oh, boy. Well, they check you out before we let you walk out the door with a cat. That's the buzzer. Beyond the Valley of the Dolls, presented by Fabio, the motion picture. That's right. July 10th. So, we have a mess of fun stuff going on downstairs at Monty Hall. I got a letter in the mail today. It came to the station. It looked like a bill. It's got a window, you know. I opened it up. And it's from CINNA. You know CINNA, the Society for Indecency to Naked Animals? I haven't thought about them in a long time. It was something started by this prankster, Alan Abel, years ago, and he got Buck Henry to pose as G. Clifford Prout. P-R-O-U-T. G. Clifford Prout. And he went around, you know, saying that it was a real thing. And the Saturday Evening Post picked it up. When it was exposed as a hoax, it was after they were on Walter Cronkite's CBS television news show with Buck Henry. And there were people, there were like technicians who knew who Buck Henry was because he was in the business. He co-created Get Smart with Mel Brooks, and The Graduate and all that. They knew who this guy was. Well, this was earlier. Still. It was back in 1962. Well, when Cronkite found out, he got a hold of this guy, Alan Abel. And quote, when he found out he had been conned, and I was the guy behind it, he called me up. I never heard him that angry on TV. Not about Hitler, Saddam Hussein, or Fidel Castro. He was furious with me. Anyway, so I got a membership card over here. And it says, Dear Dave, congratulations, and welcome your honorary membership to the Society for Indecency to Naked Animals is approved. Bingo, we did it. We're a somebody. It's got a little, they taped it out on a typewriter. This is, I made it. God damn it, I made it. I don't have a monkey song queued up, but I do have a song queued up by a guy who was roommates with a monkey. Here's Elvis Presley. God bless my soul.

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Dave the Spaz music to Spaz by WFMU. Yeah! Yeah! Yeah!

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1: 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The employees too. 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

Hi, and welcome back to the show. We're outside the Grand Palace here in Branson, Missouri. It's about a half hour before the George Jones concert. 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
2: Music to Spaz by right here on WFMU. I'm Dave the Spaz. Sister Rosetta Tharpe, sit down. But I am standing up. Everything ain't right. Only George Jones can make the crazy sound routine. You listen to those lyrics. He's gonna put a cemetery in his backyard and lower the wife down. But then he's gonna take care of the will in case she gets him. Everything ain't right in George Jonesville. Reggie Hall, Fats Domino's cousin, he's still kicking around. Work. Wow, only did a handful of sides, but they're amazing. How many songs mention Yogi Bear in such an important context? Thurl Ravenscroft, the voice of Tony the Tiger. The legend of Diamond Bar. It's like a radio commercial. I'm real. Jim Harpo Valley, formerly of Paul Revere and the Raiders. Terry Clement and the Toon Tones. My baby doll. Don't mess me up, Supercharger. Jet Boys. I'm alone. They played on this show years ago. I think it's in the archives if you go to WFMU.org and go to this playlist. Funny thing. Ono Ching, who's a trio, and Ono Ching, the singer, tends to take all his clothes off during the performance. And Dan Kamikaze was engineering, and she had her head down, you know, during the whole thing, you know, just tweaking and EQing and messing with the dials and the faders and everything. And I look in the studio, of course, he dropped trousers 5 minutes ago, 2 songs ago. And I said, Diane, what? Diane, look up. She went, ah! Elvis Presley from Vegas. A rather spirited all shook up, wouldn't you say? Got another half hour left. You stay tuned for India's show coming up at 12 o'clock tonight, right here on FMU. Here's the one. And there can only be one. I wish there was two. Or maybe 3,000 of them. But we're going to have to deal with just one. Ray Stevens.

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0: I loved it when Sammy said, I'm going to come on with you Friday. And I said, good, we'll talk. He said, why don't I bring a lot of... I'll do anything you want to do. I'll sing. I'll do anything you ask.
1: Right.
0: Oh, I have a feeling he'll get to that.
1: Never know what I'm liable to do, though. But I do a thing in the act, and I noticed in the audience the other day there are so many young people who like sort of the now music. Your audience covers the whole age spectrum, you know. But I thought perhaps maybe we'd do something a little kind of now.
0: But it absolutely is one of the most extraordinary things you've ever seen. Ollie, whatever you want to do.
1: All right.

0: The proto-punk took his R-rated act to Dinosaur's G-rated show. But instead of the usual talk show chit-chat, Iggy shocked Dinah and housewives across America with stories about his notorious past.
1: You were doing things to yourself physically that were...
2: Yeah, and to other people, too.
1: But you cut yourself with a bottle.
2: Yeah, well, that was because I'd done something really foolish the night before, and I was ashamed. And I felt so bad that I thought, the heck with it, and I grabbed a glass.
1: Oh, Jimmy,
2: but that was, well, I've had treatment for that sort of thing, you know, since.

0: Hey, Ken.
1: Yeah?
0: Where you going?
1: Well, I was just heading out to my big fat car so that I could boogie on out of here.

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1: Do you have yourself on mute, Mr. Hershenhorn?

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0: 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Jimmy, could you make it really fast?
1: Sure I can.
0: Well, you're not making it fast, Jimmy.
1: Oh,
0: it's got to be right now.
1: That, there's a problem if there's a disputed bill.

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1: Good morning, groovy listeners. You're tuned into the Bunny on WFMU's Rock and Soul stream, spinning the platters that matter. Let's peek out the window and check what Mother Nature is laying down for us today in the Big Apple. We've got clouds hanging over the city, a cool 69 degrees on the thermometer, and the humidity is sitting pretty at 70%. So, while you're tapping your toes to the tunes, you might want to grab that light jacket if you're stepping out. Now, let's roll back into the music that keeps your soul dancing. Keep it locked right here for all the hits and more.

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Lonely Lonely by Soundmasters from the album Hollow Ponds, Lonely Press Play. Previous to that, 02, Fool That I Be by Otis Blackwell. Ever Ever. Soul Joe Clements from the album Ever Ever. Before that, Please Don't Go. Slenderers on the album Please Don't Go. The Clapping Song. Shirley Ellis from the album The Clapping Song, Clap Pat Clap Slap. Before that, Evil One by Sapphires on the album Evil One. 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

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This is the bunny hopping at you live on WFMU Rock and Soul Stream, spinning those platters that matter. Let's take a quick peek outside, shall we? It's a beautiful, clear day in the heart of NYC. The sun is shining bright with a fabulous 74°F on the thermometer. Humidity's sitting pretty at 48%, making it a perfect afternoon to twist and shout or just chill with some cool tunes. Keep it locked right here for all the best in rock and soul. Now, let's get back to the music that keeps our hearts beating and our feet tapping.

0: was fun. In reverse order. You've been leading me on. Steinaways from the album You Don't Love Me Anymore, You've Been Leading Me On. Before that. Mini Skirt Mini by Sir Mac Rice. And previous to that. Get It From The Bottom by Steelers on the album Get It From The Bottom. Before that. Gonna Need Magic by Star Trek's on the album Gonna Need Magic. Getting It On. Dennis Coffey. And previous to that. I Want My Lovin' From You by Timmy Carr W. The Cooperettes on the album Best of Lash Records, Rare R&B and Soul 61-75. And previous to that. Before 2001. Rufus Wood on the album Ghettoville, Before 2001. 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
1: Hi, I'm Marvin Gaye. 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

That was fun. We've just heard Give It Back by Trips on the album Give It Back, Here Comes Those Heartaches. You're So Fine. Falcons. Four Corners, Part 2. Lee Dorsey. And before that, Just Lovin' You. Ruby Andrews on the album Black Ruby. And previous to that, Hold On, Baby by Hockadays on the album Hold On Baby, Fairy Tales. 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

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Lots of soul music for you this hour. Enjoy the electric sounds of artificial intelligence.

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Alright, all you groovy cats out there in the Big Apple, this is the Bunny hopping at you on the Rock and Soul stream, WFMU. Let's take a quick peek at what Mother Nature's cooking up for us today in NYC. We've got clear skies all around, a perfect backdrop for our Rock and Soul soundtrack, baby. The mercury's sitting pretty at a comfortable 75°F, and the air's just right with humidity at 48%. So whether you're cruising down Broadway or just kicking back at the park, it's a fine day to soak in those rays and tunes. Stick around for more music coming your way. Keep it locked right here on WFMU.

That was fun. You've just heard Nitty Gritty City by Swans on the album Gone with the Wind is My Love, Nitty Gritty City. Keep on Loving You. Johnny Taylor on the album Eargasm. Darling I Love You by Superiors on the album Darling, I Love You. The Girl Every Guy Should Know. Sonny Carrington from the album The Girl Every Guy Should Know. Yushulo Held On by 7th Avenue Elevators on the album Kent Foot Stompers 4, Steely Chris. Crazy for Lovin'. Sugar Pie DeSanto on the album Go Go Power, The Complete Chess Singles 1961 to 1966. 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It's 75 degrees in New York.

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1: 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Hey there, groovy listeners. This is the bunny hopping at you on the WFMU Rock and Soul stream, spinning those platters that matter. Now, let's take a quick peek out the window and see what Mother Nature is cooking up for us in the Big Apple today. We're looking at clear skies all around with the mercury hitting a sweet 75 degrees. It's the perfect backdrop for rockin' and rollin' or maybe just strollin' through the park. Humidity sitting pretty at 46%, making it a crisp and comfortable afternoon. So, keep your radio dialed right here for all the best tunes and the smoothest vibes on the airwaves. 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Stay cool, cats.

We've just heard Got to Be the Way It Is by Sharon Jones and the Dap Kings. Before that, Nothing Can Stop Me Xu Tornadoes on the album Xu Tornadoes. Tracks previous to that, Chain Reaction, Spellbinders on the album Help Me, Chain Reaction. And previous to that, When Your Love For Me by Sam Cooke on the album When Your Love For Me. I Can't Stop, No, No, No, Arthur Conley. And before that, Delilah, Major Lance from the album The Best of Major Lance. Up and Down the Hill, T.C. Lee and the Bricklayers on the album King Northern Soul Vol. 1. Did you know you can make a request at 516-654-4059? 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It's 75 degrees in New York. More music now.

Hope you're enjoying the Rock and Soul Bunny Show. Love and Desire by Patrice Holloway from the album Love and Desire, the Patrice Holloway Anthology. And before that, Someday Someway. Traits from the album Someday Someway, You've Waited Too Long, and before that, Those Lonely Blue Nights by Dave Kirk and Candy Man. What Makes the Ending So Sad. Lou Rawls from the album Bring It On Home, and other Sam Cooke hits. And before that, I'm Gonna Run Away From You. Tammy Lynn from the album The Bird Burns Story. 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

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I have, as always, a fantastic show for you with lots of new music, lots of stuff that I love, and things that have popped up in my life or on my feed recently. We're going to start today off with a song from a band from a record that I think is about to blow up big time. This is La Sécurité and Snack City off of their record that just came out. This is off of Bingo. Let's give it a listen.

Alrighty, we just heard Corme. That was Send It. Before that was Iguana Death Cult, Meat Market. Before that was Y and Skipper. Before that was Party Dozen, Ghost Rider. I had the pleasure of seeing them a couple weeks ago. Very sick. And before that was La Securité, Snack City, which was the first song of that set and of the day off of their brand new record, Bingo, which just came out. Incredible. Next up, I have a song by Montreal's Pool Girl. This is Clean.

were right. We just heard the men. That was Animal. Before that was the Vaseline's Son of a Gun. Before that was Fever Dog and Bruiser. And before that, the first song of that little set was Pool Girl by, it was Clean by Pool Girl out of Montreal, one of their newer songs. Love it. Next up I have Eddie Current, Suppression Ring, Memory Lane, one of my all-time fave songs. Let's give it a listen.

Before that was Nancy and 7-foot-tall, post-suicidal, feel-good blues. That is Nancy out of the UK, not out of New York City. That was actually how I found that band, was I was looking for the New York City Nancy. But I love that song. And before that was brand new one by Radio Days. That was One Heart, One Love. Before that, the brand new one by Ty Segall, Black Paint. And the first song of that set, an oldie but a goodie, Memory Lane by Eddie Current, Suppression Ring. Next up, I have, this is pretty much the end of the show. It's a quick one today. We're going to end off with four songs that I love, starting off with The Interrupters, On a Turntable. I will see you next week. Thank you so much for stopping by. I hope the weather is beautiful and the vibes are good wherever you are. Take care. Bye.

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I've got a lot of great music for you this hour. Enjoy the electric sounds of artificial intelligence.

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This is the Bunny Hoppin' at you on WFMU's Rock and Soul stream. If you're tuning in from the Big Apple, grab your umbrellas because we've got some rain showers dancing through the streets. It's a cool 75 degrees with a touch of humidity at 46%. So while you're out there twisting and shouting in the puddles, keep your radio locked right here for all the hottest tracks to keep your spirits hot. Stay tuned, stay dry, and let's rock this rainy day away.

That was fun. All the way in Inner Light. Soldier Boy by The Shirelles. Before that, Story of My Life. Unrelated segments. And before that, No One Ever Tells You by The Crystals. Previous to that, Beechwood 4-5789 by The Marvelettes. 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It's 76 degrees in New York.

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1: Tower. 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This is the bunny hopping at you on the WFMU Rock and Soul stream. Let's take a quick peek at the weather wheel spinning over the Big Apple. It's a clear sky afternoon in NYC, temperatures sitting pretty at 76 degrees with a cool humidity of 43%. Perfect day to twist, shout, or just chill out, tuning into the best beats on the block. Keep it locked right here for all your rock and soul needs. And now, let's roll back into the tunes that make your heart groove and your feet move.

0: of the rut and back in the groove. 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Thirst is out, because Pepsi cools it fast. 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
1: Yeah, come.

That was fun. We've just heard Don't Let It End by Debbie Taylor from the album A Northern Affair. Let Me Go the Right Way by The Supremes. Before that, Tell Him by The Exciters. Previous to that, OM, The Royal Guardsman. Before that, Are You Satisfied by The Bobettes. Before that, Paul Circus, The Art of Lovin'. 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

That's what happens when you make it Pepsi-Cola. Thirst is out, because Pepsi cools it fast. Taste is in, right on target. Hey, everybody, always ask for Pepsi-Cola. You're in the Pepsi generation. Yeah,

That was fun. We've just heard. Look in my eyes. The Chantels. Previous to that. I get so excited. The Equals. Shadows, from the name of the game is Kill, a Poor and Todd production, fanfare film release, by the Electric Prunes. Don't hang up. The Orlans. And before that. You said that by the Easy Beats. And previous to that. Woman, Love, Thief. 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It's 77 degrees in New York. 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

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I've got a lot of great music for you this hour. 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

0: Hey there, groovy listeners. This is the bunny hopping at you on the WFMU Rock and Soul stream, and have I got a scoop on the weather for you. Right now, in the heart of the Big Apple, it's a clear sky with a cool 77 degrees, making it a perfect afternoon to shake, rattle, and roll. Humidity's sitting pretty at 43%, so it's not just the tunes that are smooth today. Whether you're cruising down the avenue or jiving at home, keep it locked right here for all the best hits. Stay cool, cats and kittens.
1: While you're in a groovy mood, we want to do one called Pure Possession. This is our last single, and it's going to be on the album. And we need everybody in on this one. Everybody in on this number. Here we go. We go like this. Oh, oh, oh, oh, oh, oh, oh, yeah, oh, yeah. Now,

Hi. Hope you're enjoying the Rock and Soul Bunny Show. Come on, let me try. Linda and the Del Rios. Previous to that, Too Many People, Mono, by The Leaves. And before that, Do It to Death by The Checkmates Limited. Previous to that, I Sold My Heart to The Junkmen, The Bluebells, The Starlets. You're a Hard Guy to Please by The Contessas. And previous to that, Hard to Get by The Blossoms. 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
2: 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This is the Bunny hopping at you on the WFMU Rock and Soul stream. Now, let's take a quick peek out that window. Yep, it's a wet one in the Big Apple today. We've got rain pouring down, but hey, it's still warm out there with temperatures sticking at a slick 76 degrees. Humidity's hanging around 44%, so not too stuffy, just enough to frizz out that dew if you're not careful. So, keep that umbrella handy and maybe a comb too, as you groove through your day. Stick around cause we've got some sizzling tracks coming up that'll surely brighten up this dreary day. Keep it locked right here on WFMU Rock and Soul Stream.

0: Hi, I'm Phil Spector. No, I'm not really Phil Spector. This is Mark Volman
1: and
0: Howard Kaler. Right.
1: Yes.
0: And we're taking time out of our new Reprise album, Studio Time, valuable studio time, to talk to you about voting, because voting is a very valuable thing.
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0: We'd like to thank Todd Rundgren for coming by and playing the piano, because he voted. Mal voted. There's a twist contest Tuesday. Hi, Bob. How's the kids? Thank you for the time, Mo.
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1: Hi. Hope you're enjoying the Rock and Soul Bunny Show. We've just heard You Should Have Told Me by the Angels. Previous to that, Over There by the Bobettes. The Things I Want to Hear, Pretty Words. The Sure Else. Untrue Unfaithful, That Was You. Nita Rossi on the album You Can Be Wrong About the Boys, Volume 1. 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

0: it's 1:45. Oh, I must get a little hand put on that watch.
1: Always dreamed the boy I loved would come along. And he'd be tall and handsome, rich and strong.

hot. Hope you're enjoying the Rock and Soul Bunny Show. You've just heard Buzz by Jimmy Gordon. Before that, How Many Tears Pour from the album The Pour. And before that, What Am I Going to Do by Dovers on the album Nuggets I Box. He's Sure the Boy I Love. The Crystals. Promise Her Anything by Tom Jones on the album A Thing Called Love. And previous to that, Open Your Heart by Sugar Pie DeSanto from the album Go Go Power, the complete Chess singles 1961 to 1966. 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

Hello and welcome to Come to the Sunshine. I am your host, Orange Peel, from the West Coast with beautiful sounds selected for you by me and the big boss, Andrew Sandoval. Get set for a mind blower. Let's all take a trip. Listen, my friends, to this fave, brave.

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I am your host, Orange Peel. Coming down, high in the hills of Hollywood, to spin scintillating sunshine 60s sounds.

In sunlight or twilight, the sound of sunshine can only come from the home of the ba-ba-bas and the la-la-las. In plain English, that translates to, come to the sunshine.

far from the UK. And in fact, even further from the dirty streets of Jersey City, I am never far from talented. I am Orange Peel, your host for this hour of Come to the Sunshine.

Thank you for listening to Come to the Sunshine. I have been your host, Orange Peel, spinning sounds selected for you by me and the big boss, Andrew Sandoval. Until next time, we'll meet again, some sunny day.

And I'm your host, Andrew Sandoval, bringing you show number 112. Today featuring singles by Billy J. Kramer, Mark Radis, The Girls from Petticoat Junction, Jaguars, The Marianne, The Hobbits, The Purple Cucumber, Herbie's People, Patrick and Paul, Chris Jensen, Somebody's Image, The Renaissance, Freddie Cannon, The Executives, The Subterranean Monastery, Bristol Box Kite, Tony Jackson and The Vibrations, Eddie Hodges, Mickey Rooney Jr., and Dean Hawley. In our second hour, we'll be turning our artist spotlight onto Scott McKenzie and playing all of his debut album in mono, not available that way digitally anywhere, and rounding out the hour with some of his early 45s, all in mono. It's McKenzie in mono, and we have a wonderful day of music. These singles that I have for you in this first hour are really, really, really superb, starting with Billy J. Kramer and Color of My Love.

0: Hello, everyone. I hope you remember the Searchers. My name's Mike Pender, and you are listening to Come to the Sunshine.
1: Thank you, Mike. And we are the home of the Bop Bop Bahs and La La Las, and we had a wonderful set of singles to start out our day, beginning with Billy J. Kramer and Color of My Love, released in the UK on UK MGM single number 1474 on March 14th, 1969. It was Billy J. Kramer's last single of the 60s, and the B-side is rather good as well. Let me play that in the future. Written by Paul Ryan, an Eddie Trivette production, arranged by Rex Morris. We also listened to Mark Radice. This was Richest Man in the World, issued in June of 1969, his third and final single for Decca. Decca single number 732525, written by Mark Radice, a Cloak and Dagger production arranged by Artie Schreck. And Mark Radice grew up after this, took a couple of years off from releasing records, and when he came back, he was an adult. A few days ago, I was at a record store here in Los Angeles called Record Surplus, and I picked up a few 45s I'm going to play today, one of which was this Girls from Petticoat Junction single, I'm So Glad That You Found Me. Now, I have previously played the other side on the show, but the copy that I had was so bad that I couldn't play this side for many years. So now I have one that I can play both sides of. This came out in September of 1968, the first of two singles for the Imperial label, Imperial 45 number 66329. The song was written by Buzz Clifford. It was produced by Joe Saraceno, and it was arranged by George Tipton. Following that, we heard The Jaguars from Italy doing I Believe in Her, another single that we flipped over from a previous show. This was on the CDB label, CDB 45 number 1118, written by Spardella and Ballada. And closing out that little set was The Marianne, a single called As for Marionettes, issued in the UK on May 31st, 1968. We actually listened to the U.S. 45 of it that came out on Bell single number 729, written by David Allen and arranged by Mike Vickers. The Marianne released a second single in the UK, which I have not heard, but maybe I will someday. We're going to move on to one now by a U.S. group, The Hobbits, doing Pretty Young Thing on Come to the Sunshine.

It is Come to the Sunshine. I'm your host, Andrew Sandoval, bringing you loads of fun 45s today from the 1960s. In this last set, we heard The Hobbits doing Pretty Young Thing, one of their two Decca 45s. This one issued in March of 1968, Decca 45 number 32270, written by Jimmy Curtis, produced by Terry Phillips, a Lee Harridan production. We also listened to The Purple Cucumber on Smash doing Green Eyed Song from May of 1968. Smash single number 2163, written by Tranquina and Ippolito. Sorry, guys, if I mispronounced your name. Or girls. We don't know, really, a lot about The Purple Cucumber, but we do know that it was an Eddie Mascheri production. We also heard Herbie's People from the UK doing Residential Area, issued on February 24th, 1967, their third UK single, this one on UK CBS label, single 45, number 202584. Written by Herbie's People, produced by Terry Kennedy, who also produced a lot of great Ivy League singles, and this was an Ivor production. Following that, we heard Patrick and Paul, who were on our last show, The Uni Show. They moved labels in 1968 to Mercury after their one single, Love Country, on Uni, and they issued this one, Do You Have to Work in the Morning? Mercury single number 72792, written by Farrell and Byrne. It was produced by Carnation Productions, and nothing more was heard from Patrick and or Paul that we know of. We closed out the set with a great one I found in Ohio recently at a great store called My Mind's Eye. And this one was by Chris Jensen, a cover of The Hollies' I Can't Get Nowhere With You. Chris Jensen actually started putting out 45s in 1959. This one was one of two he put out on the White Whale label, White Whale single number 229, issued in March of 1966. This was composed by every Hollies member of the time, Bobby Elliott, Eric Haydock, Tony Hicks, Graham Nash, and Alan Clark, but not originally issued by The Hollies. It was produced by Snuff Garrett and Leon Russell, a Snuff Garrett production. It was arranged by Leon Russell, one of our favorite arrangers here. Now we're going to move on to a single that we flipped over from a previous show. This is Somebody's Image from Australia doing Hide and Seek.

Come to the Sunshine. I'm your host, Andrew Sandoval. 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And here are vast, vast archive of past shows for the last 10 years on Podomatic. We listened in this last set to some great 45s, starting with Somebody's Image from Australia, their third and final single in that country, issued in April of 1968 on the Columbia label. Australian Columbia 45 number DO8315, written by Doug Trevor and Marty Van Wyk. It was produced by David McKay, and I happened by this single in Sydney at Red Eye when I was over there and bumped into Doug Trevor just a few hours after buying it, and I showed him the 45, and he said, well, do I get any money for this? I said, no, I just bought it to play on my radio show. He said, well, you know, why? So I know that you'll like the single and everything else, but he said he didn't have much to do with this 45 or this band, but he just wrote the one side, and the other side was really, really good. We played that on a previous show, Somebody's Image from Australia. Then we heard The Renaissance, or as it's pronounced in England, The Renaissance. They did Mary Jane, Get Off the Devil's Merry-Go-Round, issued in April of 67 on the Cameo Parkway label in the U.S., Cameo Parkway single number 146, written by Scott English and Mark Barkin, two very, very professional songwriters, produced by Klaus Ogerman for Glamorous Productions. And that was followed by Freddie Cannon, a real music veteran, doing The Old Rag Man, a single we previously played in a version by Eddie Hodges. This was issued on the Warner Brothers label in October of 1965, Warner single number 5666. Written by Al Kooper and Irwin Levine, produced by Dick Glasser, who also produced a lot of great Everly Brothers records, and was arranged by Don McGinnis. And what's significant about that was Don McGinnis did a lot of work with Boyce N Hart later on for the Monkees, like arranging I Want to Be Free. And this was the first single he worked on with Boyce N Hart because they wrote the A-side. Let me show you where it's at. Furthermore, Doug Trevor, who I mentioned with the previous single, Somebody's Image, opened up for the Monkees in 1968. That's how I ended up meeting him in Sydney. And he went on to work with the Monkees later on. So let's move on away from the Monkees and talk about another single I found in Australia called Moving in a Circle by the Executives, who issued quite a few 45s over there. This one came out in March of 68, a really unusual one, on the Festival label, Festival 45 number FK2179, written by Hood and King. Rather psychedelic, a Cordon Bleu production, and I was really surprised by it. I'm going to flip this over one day and play you their version of It's a Happening World. So look out for that on Come to the Sunshine. And we also veered into the mildly psychedelic with the Subterranean Monastery doing Realistic Patterns, their only 45 issued in April of 68 on the RCA Victor label here in the good old US of A. RCA Victor single number 479512, written by Joey Day and Alan DeShell, who also produced it for Powerhouse Productions. Now we're going to move on to a really beautiful song that's been stuck in my head for several weeks now. It's called If You Love Me by the Bristol Box Kite on Come to the Sunshine.

0: You are listening to Come to the Sunshine. I am your host, Andrew Sandoval, and this last set of 45s included some great ones, starting off with Bristol Boxkite, who gave us If You Love Me, issued on March 27, 1968, on the World Pacific label, World Pacific 45, number 77886, written by Bill Ellis, produced by Larry Goldberg and Leah Kulka for Golden State Productions, and a few more of their songs have come out on an Ace compilation, which you can check out. Another really intriguing and wonderful 45 was performed by Tony Jackson and the Vibrations. You Beat Me to the Punch, his second 45 on the Pi label, issued in December 1964. Tony Jackson was the former lead singer of The Searchers. This was Pi 45 number 7N15745, written by Robinson and White. And we'll probably hear some more from Tony Jackson and the Vibrations, because I've got a few more of their 45s on the way. Another artist I'm really fond of that we've played in the past, Eddie Hodges gave us She Doesn't Love Me, written by Randy Newman. Early Randy Newman composition there, issued in January of 1965, the first of four 45s for the Aurora label by Eddie Hodges, Aurora single number 150. And that was produced by David Mook for Past, Present, and Future Productions, arranged by David Gates. Following that, we heard Mickey Rooney Jr. doing The Choice Is Yours, a fantastic 45 for the Liberty label. In September of 1966, Liberty 45 number 55912, written by John Blanchard, produced by Alex Grob, arranged by Mickey Rooney Jr., and of course with his brothers in the Rooneys, or the Rooney Brothers, depending on which 45 you got. He performed a lot of good music in the 60s on the CBS label. Closed out the set with the single I Just Recently Got by Dean Hawley, someone who started making 45s in 1958. This one was called Canterbury Station. It was the last of his 45s from the 1960s on the Sundown label, a division of White Whale Records. Sundown single number 113, issued in July of 69, written by Ray Chafin, one of our Sunshine favorites, and produced by Marshall Leap for Renaissance Productions. And the single was somehow tied up with Jimmy O'Neill as well, of Shindig fame. And now we're going to take a short pause before we move on to our artist spotlight on Scott McKenzie. So please stay tuned for more of Come to the Sunshine.
1: This monophonic microgroove recording may be played on a monophonic or stereo phonograph. It will

And we're back on Come to the Sunshine. It's time for another mono masterpiece here by Mr. Scott McKenzie. This is his debut ode album, The Voice of Scott McKenzie, beginning with his iconic hit, San Francisco, Be Sure to Wear Flowers in Your Hair.

You're listening to Scott McKenzie on Come to the Sunshine. I'm your host, Andrew Sandoval, and that was all of his album, The Voice of Scott McKenzie, from 1967, Old Label Album Number 44001, produced by John Phillips and Lou Adler. And from that album, we heard San Francisco, Be Sure to Wear Flowers in Your Hair, written by John Phillips, that got to number 3 in Record World and number 4 in Cashbox and Billboard. It was issued as a single on May the 4th, 1967. We also heard Celeste, written by Donovan, as well as It's Not Time Now, cover of the Love and Spoonfuls track there, written by John Sebastian and Zal Yanofsky. A very, very nice arrangement of that song. What's the Difference, Chapter 2, written by Scott McKenzie. Reason to Believe, written by Tim Hardin. Like an Old-Time Movie, Scott's second single for the Ode label, issued in September of 67, which got to 18 in Cashbox, 21 in Record World, and 24 in Billboard. That was written again by John Phillips. We also heard his first single on the Epic label, No, No, No, No, a cover of Michelle Polnareff's single that came out in the UK. It was written by Jeff Stevens and Michelle Polnareff. And then another song by Tim Hardin, Don't Make Promises. And then great renditions of 1230 in Rooms, both written by John Phillips. And closing out the album was What's the Difference, Chapter 1, by Scott McKenzie. Coming up, we're going to hear What's the Difference, Chapter 3. But before that, let's listen to some earlier 45s that Scott did on the Capitol label. This first one from January of 1965. Look in Your Eyes and All I Want Is You on Come to the Sunshine.

You're listening to Scott McKenzie on Come to the Sunshine. I'm your host, Andrew Sandoval, and those were both sides of his two Capitol 45s from 1965. We listened to Look in Your Eyes, written by Mike Hurst, and All I Want Is You, written by Leroy Van Dyke. Both sides produced by Curly Walter and arranged by Alan Lorber. They were reissued in July of 67, got to number 106 in Record World, 111 in Billboard, and 130 in Cashbox, although the production credit was changed to Tom Morgan, but I think that was an error. Following that, we heard his second Capitol 45, Wipe the Tears from Your Eyes, Capitol 45, number 5500, written by Scott McKenzie, and his cover of There Stands the Glass, written by Hill, Schertz, and Grisham. Both sides were produced by Tom Morgan and arranged by Alan Lorber. I want to thank Alex Hart and Dirty Dave the Record Slave for coming through for me on those sides. Now we're going to listen to his two post-67 releases for the Ode label, starting with Holy Man from March of 1968.

0: That was the late, great Scott McKenzie on Come to the Sunshine. We heard both sides of his March 68 single, Holy Man. And What's the Difference? Chapter 3. Holy Man, written by John Phillips. What's the Difference? Written by Scott McKenzie. Got to number 95 in Cashbox, 97 in Record World, and 126 in Billboard. Produced by John Phillips and Lou Adler. As well as his January 1971 single, Going Home Again, and Take a Moment, both sides, written by Scott McKenzie. Produced by David Enderle for Willow Productions. I hope you come back to the sunshine someday soon. I've been your host, Andrew Sandoval. Until then, be sure to wear some flowers in your hair.
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I trust you've observed our current opening hours, so why not step inside and I shall take things from here.